0: Los 40, 91.1.
1: Hate to give the satisfaction asking how you're doing now. 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

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Fuck that shit. 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